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0: 11th anniversary, and with this splash money like never before. Double winning every Friday. A new millionaire go come out every Friday. Plus the 19 October 28th Lagelu anniversary dashboard. 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Only those people with all reach 18 years and above. Now you go fit to play this cashier. And now your state gaming board, 9 licensor. The Emba winning galore. I must to cash my own world. 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
2: 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I don't have a Wednesday, 21st, the Friday, 23rd October. What a dear one, let's start off. But we show room of the Lala to do free medical. It was so fair, but we run it up by you. What's wrong, Wombo? I'm Fanny Gija Timumu. I'm Fama Wanity Junction. I'm Timmy Dada Pastor Pepe.
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0: center to one in Leaders Junction, Tribune Road, Mole, Falafel, Oke, Ado, Ibadan.
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2: 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Hooray! Dedication and ordination come up on Sunday, 18th October 2026 by 10 a.m. Venue is the Church Auditorium, 11 Olabi Yaguro Street, Shemimbio Bus Stop, adjacent CAC Grammar School, Lagos Ibadan Express Way, Adeshola Ibadan. Ministering in the word is Pastor J.D. Onagwa, General Superintendent, CAC Nigeria, and in music, Evangelist Dr. Bolare and other anointed gospel musicians. Our chief hosts, Pastor Professor Gbade and Pastor Professor Ronke Ojo, welcome you with open arms of joy. It's your season of celebration as you come and experience a second touch. Jesus is Lord.
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0: I'm saying? 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
0: 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Emi lo let je.
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1: 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Hello?
0: 200,000.
1: Ah, hello, show.
0: Congratulations.
1: Show.
0: One mark by you, one mark by you. Oti ye and all, I like by you, but you mark by you. What's all I hear for you?
1: Oti ye.
0: Okay. 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
2: 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That's before Aguara one. So glasses here confirm me. I will kentaro. It's an imported glasses. English double plus in China. I want to see. Or don't get James in Nigeria.
0: Say any kind of bar.
2: Because I mean, go. I mean, go. Distributor upon Nigeria. Distributor upon Nigeria.
0: My joke.
2: More quality. I want major. Distributor wọn ni Nigeria.
0: Ogun ojulele.
2: 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Na ewo wa ni a wa le lo fun.
0: 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Ke to lo be yen.
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2: 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She the glasses yi. This is the bigger one. 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
2: 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It ton se fun won wa. Iyan is just 120,000.
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2: 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Ata won ni iPhone 18 Pro Max. Ta pe camera ni won ta fun wa. His screen yen mo ba pada affect oju won. Kekere gra is yi wa. Iyan is 120,000. So mama protect oju won. To fi ma won drivers dey ko buy ale ina oko ma mu won loju iye la won driver ma
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0: eh a ma do message bi ata ban lo eh
2: exactly so ta won mo yen iye na wa
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2: 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na man lo hospital you don't need it just get this machine for them ise o lo nse number 1 lati ori oju gbogbo joint awon to ma ni prostate awon to ma ni fertility awon te pe won ni osteoarthritis and on high blood sugar and they come with a one one disease they over cancerous chronic pain in so many I want to take
0: mama to my wound and
2: I want to get on to I want to get on soon
0: on back away emulene
2: so now book when they retire they pay let me retire I suddenly have been no time
0: alone in jail no one
2: so we pata pata come on by my dear hospital I just get this machine.
0: Can you say it?
2: Muti kakale.
0: I saw you bafa wani o.
2: Number one. And number one nege ruru.
0: Say machine ye.
2: Be mozo funyi. Le la mpe ne bese le kogba wosa.
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0: it. Okay.
2: To
0: 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No, my Jim Coletta. I saw. I sent Alica Limulo, you did a ruin at Guarari.
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2: 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Money way enter people hand up till now. They never fit to believe I'm the train. 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

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Now you go fit to play this cashier. And now your state you game in board. Now in license.

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3: Hello, Ekasan.
0: Ekasan, sir, Jari.
3: Yes, sir. I prefer to go to the London.
0: Hey, Shigun, sir.
3: Yes, sir. Hey, I'm just for that, Mikey.
1: No, I'm going to go
3: to the room. In terms of, yeah, I'm going to go to the room now. I'm going to go to the Mikey. I'm going to go to the room now. I'm going to wanted to sit there, wanted to talk for you now, but if I have a fellow, I follow that. And you didn't let your rear and your sibus in there. You take your cousin and ask you for Luna, Estes Luna. Let it go.
0: The name of Majoro.
1: But Sheban, any share report call me Majoro.
0: Ah.
3: A rock with my Majoro. And you got the lagidi, the castle to a lagidi. Ah, one buying solar tan, but don't talk for you now in a limit. Same thing, nothing. Come on, Estes Luna.
0: You are very, very stupid. Hey,
1: I did not say you should say that.
0: Kini kini sofun.
1: But omo ya eni, you know how to talk to me. You know the.
0: So yawo mi ni ko ye ki mo se ma ba soro abi. So omo ya mi lo ye ki ba soro. Iwo yawo mi ki ma be soro.
1: Faramoko.
0: But the man worry at this stage, Momo got to your kinship. Hello. Don't teach me what
1: hello. To do. Hello, Ekasan, sir.
4: Omo Babolaji, Ajibola, Demoloki, Latilero, Alaya Malalini.
1: Ekasan,
4: I saw you are for another way, Olaron, as another thing, or at the Obama, I'm sorry. Jago, you want to know, Lana. You can hear for all this, you call them a world. But there are ways of judging it, you know, get it over near for all this. And if you know, bring the way to Ayawa, maybe lower. So, by support your way, the Juan, the Jaburo, only back on. So, by support our bro, the Juya, only back on. Meaning that, on my plane, you travel. But it's for you to dodge the something, the kick in your head, my way. You let you go, but I'm going to go respect and go border, yeah, nothing. Ah, the border, a road, there, I go to Moku, so you go, I will like you. You are full, could guarantee, and. Abo ni egbo ni lati fo yawo abo egbo e le ti o is even wrong gbogbo yen lana mo ni o mo ma ja le yo na ja o ti mo ri ba ti o ba sa ja nbe mi wa na so ti eni e ba fo mighty ni ti lana gbe nka lo fo le ti na so ti mo e ja o na o ti bada na ba fo le ti pada gbogbo ana patapata lo fo le ti o tumo si pe awon bi yi na gbodo wa ke brown yeah e ya ti npa lori mighty
1: yes sir
4: there are ways of talking to your husband I must be frank and sincere with you ekodume ni o majoro yeah yen le get here oni why you so insulting you are insulting me now why you think why you so insulting o me mo gba mo to man so man wa o man je ko to bi ninu
0: mi o ke mi o ti e binu tori pe oko to fe sile ni mi o fe mi sile ni
4: label you know o ye bona lala o ni o e so o mi so man o mo ni tell me that some things you are doing to Benga that the family didn't like you know
0: thank you. I've been telling her this.
4: Hello?
0: I've been telling her this.
1: Can you tell me no problem?
4: Okay. Well, if you can't one, you can't do it. I've been warning you.
0: Larry, you can do whatever you feel like to your
1: children. Mr. Kilo,
0: come adopt him. We let you come already. Alright, you can. Alright, you adopt anybody.
1: Don't go alone, son, Coco.
0: ti emi ati ba ye wa yi o le ri mi fin se nkan to ba wo e fun mi but ta le jo ba ti wa nbe ma wa very very ma wa sensitive pa le jo wa around you can't talk to me
1: sensitive that yeah, what you're saying
0: you can't talk to me anyhow
1: I mean how
0: if
1: can
0: possible
1: ta
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1: Are you?
0: I'm just.
1: Mr. Kile, just about to
0: pay that. Shere, mo shere, mo kafiya shere ni mi ni kolo efu mi. I'm just saying. That the juba wa around. You can require at least all were respectful. You can require you can budget. Come and buy me sorrow.
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1: Mas okwe mo budget. 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
0: 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But ya be kino she budget there. But you don't need to. You can wa around.
1: Say budget. That's what.
0: Oh budget, baby.
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16: Season 1 of the Ember winning galore. It been common for September. People pack money tire. Money will enter people hand up till now. They never feel to believe them. The train don't start again. Either on or like this. 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
0: O tun rerin se ko ma fi mi rerin.
2: No, because oku yi
0: boss ejo
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0: ada fun
1: and she got the dasi and if I'm going to be very honest, I think Okilo has said a lot about it's not very good enough, and I believe that these are some of the things don't try to fight back, but it's not in their place to fight that.
0: Because on sweet on do my body by me sorrow on do mommy on sweet my body by me sorrow because you get where I'm more feel you.
1: Anyways, I just find major since the won ti gbe iro ati buba le yin lowo dey no dey ti go pelu ayo
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0: tashiki
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2: 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Surely the truth is ife to wa larin mi ati e ko ni ki ma so toro fun e
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0: 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Okay, to ai ti mo wa je bi omo kere.
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2: 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Yes, now because why Tomanda sorry me atoko mi why
0: shock on
2: one
0: mama she ban
2: she mba won dele won
0: ti o le ba mi so
2: ejo won dey cause because I open the door for her tin ba shile
0: ko talejo ba ti wa around ma wa conscious ko to ba ma so mo be so nsin yon paro ni mi ni writing
2: to ni writing.
0: Okay, hello
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0: ah
3: o ni o ti se jo lori

3. I want to bring to your attention as leaders, please be emotionally intelligent in your relationships. Know the people that you are dealing with. Know what they are capable of doing. And if they are not yet at the same level of maturity and understanding with you, is not every issue that you bring to table with them. It's not every issue that you confide in them. Again, I want to say that is not hatred. That is not selfishness. That is not hypocrisy. That is understand. That is wisdom. Knowing the people that you are dealing and working with. Majority of visions and dreams today have become truncated because of the mismanagement of the people and the vision by the so-called leaders. We see example, like I've said, in Abraham. Even under God and through God himself, with all his might, all almighty nature as God, he knew Abraham. He knew what he could do. And if he lingered a bit, what was meant for Jesus Christ to do in the matter of redemption of him over humanity, Abraham will have done it. Leaders, be wise. Be intelligent. Be matured. Be studious. Study the people. There is nothing or there is no success that any leader can acquire or attain all by himself without having the people with him. But are there right people in your boat? Are there genuine people? Are there genuine friends? Or among your friend circle, all that you have are close friends. All that you have are close friends. In your circle, are there confidants? All in your circle, all you have are casual friends. People that only come to you when they need you. People that only draw from you when they are in need. Not contributors. As leaders, you need to be conscious of this fact. If you only have the casual friends or the close friends, you don't have any. In all you're getting, in matter of friends, get confidence. Get confidence. It is only confidence who can go far in your dreams than what you yourself can achieve. They are magnifiers. They take the dreams and they run with it. They work with it to ensure its accomplishment or fulfillment, even without looking for any gain or any praise. So I'm challenging you under God today. Please, if you are going

0: any task or assignment that God has given to you. Man is the greatest asset that anybody can have in life, but have the right people. So, if you want to go far in life and in leadership adventure, be guided by emotional intelligence quotient. It will help you to study people, to know people, to rate them, and to group them into the particular sphere that they belong to. Being selective is not pride. Listen to me again. Being selective is not pride. It is intelligence. So I encourage you under God, leaders, be wise. We are in an era whereby people that are very close to you can damage or can ruin or can bring about misfortune if the care is not taken. Learn people's management. Let's have a word of prayer together. Father in heaven, we give you praise. We thank you for your word, and we thank you for the understanding that you have given to us to be mindful of people, because at the end, we are the one that we are going to take accountable and responsible for the fall or for any mismanagement, not the people being brought into our sea. So Lord, I pray the grace to be conscious of this and the grace to be wise grant unto every leader in the name of Jesus Christ. I pray that the spirit of wisdom will be our companion, that in all that we do, we will seek that your name is glorified and that your will is done at all costs. Thank you, Lord, for hearing our prayer, as in Jesus' mighty name we have prayed. Amen.
1: Thanks for being part of this leadership session. Maybe TNU or John Adia, the Pojutin or Lon, the Passe Daddy and Mimimo, the Black Borodoma, Laila Daru.

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1: The ultimate joy giver don't land again.
0: Season 1 of the Emba winning galore. It been come for September. People pack money tire. Money will enter people hand up till now. They never feel to believe I'm the train. Don't start again. In the honor like this, no looking back.
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0: You must get your own piece of the Ember winning galore for this month of October. October don't land. 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

0: Mornings with Lipton Tea have a way of connecting us. 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
4: Season 1 of the Ember winning galore. It been come up for September. People pack money tire. Money where enter people hand up till now. They never feel to believe them. The train don't start again. Either on like this. 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
4: You must get your own piece of the Ember winning galore for this month of October. 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
0: Season 1 of the Emba winning galore. It been come up for September. People pack money tire. Money where enter people hand up till now. 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
3: Money make the work go round.
0: You must get your own piece of the Ember winning galore for this month of October. October don't land. Cash here, they celebrate. Like the new FM 11th anniversary. And with this splash money like never before. Double winning every Friday. A new millionaire go come out every Friday. Plus the mighty October 28th. Like a new anniversary. Cash party. Money left, money right, money center. Money center. 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You fit a bust, enter website www.cashier.ng. Only those people where don't reach 18 years and above. Now ain't go fit to play this cashier. And now your state gaming board, 9 license.

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0: 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Yes, sir.
3: Would you rarely you know?
0: Yeah,
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3: I a lani for kindly,
0: lati for kindly, lati for common money. 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You bet you won't pay none of wearing demon pillow. 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
0: I'm yes, sir.
4: In fact, more really bad. Well,
0: I see what got me a dark one. Ain't a fair play telling if you want, if you want, a more pain, niece, a more comment, loading to the law. 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Baba o bo ni feel baby ba si n pa yan orun oni wa yo mo ji ni won won na wa ni aga ko birin wa be yan ko be yan fun 10 minutes ko wa jo birin to je pe o ti re gan after 10 minutes bayi e kan harun ni 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